0: Just what is it that you want to do?
1: Well, we want to be free. We want to be free to do what we want to do. And we want to get loaded. And we want to have a good time. And that's what we're going to do.
2: Away, baby. Let's go.
1: We're going to have a good time. We're going to have a party.

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But he left them to us. These are our people's songs. You damn well ought to learn how to sing it, don't you think? It's done Baptist style. There must be some Baptists around here somewhere. You understand what I mean? Are there any Baptists here? Good. And answer back. I sing out a line, and then you sing it back, and then we sing a line together. All right? And you follow these guys.

0: Over the past few years, to the traditional sounds of an English summer, the drone of lawnmowers, the smack of leather on willow, has been added a new noise.
1: What were the skies like when you were young?
2: They went on forever. We lived in Arizona, and the skies always had little fluffy clouds in them, and they were long and clear. There were lots of stars at night. And when it would rain, they were beautiful, the most beautiful skies, as a matter of fact.

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I think I'll quit life. Yeah, I'm gonna quit again. I think I'll quit one last time.

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We just can't be out here, you know, high and smoked up and whatever. We gotta get our stuff organized. Whatever we gonna do, we gotta do it right, yo.

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1: Well, I don't think you can make a statement in the finals. I mean, this is just one game, and one game doesn't make a final. But we wanted to get out of the blocks quick. We got to defend our home court, you know, because we got three games out there, so that can make a big difference.

let me preach about it. Blessed and highly favored, ain't no silence in we. Choir sing about it. Find a speak love for my people, forget about it. Let me preach about it.